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0: Corey King, Coe Wetzel, Rocky Mountain Low, Country Nights Live. Just got a request for some Cody Johnson, and we were actually on the phone talking about his song Horseback. Here's what he has to say about it.
1: Horseback was probably one of the most fun songs to cut on Banks of the Trinity, and it's actually not about the horse. When I figured out that this is just about an old country boy that went through a divorce and she took his horse and he went and stole his horse back, I laughed until I cried. And it was so fun. Wyatt McCubbin sang the demo and I fell in love with it. And it was an easy choice for me as the flagship single from Banks of the Trinity because we had just come out of the fall and it was such a serious song that I kind of wanted to change the channel a little bit and show you guys a little bit of my humorous side. And it's really freaking fun to sing.
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1: Fox News, I'm Chris DeMeo. The U.S. and Iran planning to hold talks in Switzerland on Sunday as both release conflicting reports about the Strait of Hormuz.
2: The IRGC is now warning ships to not approach the critical waterway, although a U.S. defense official telling Fox that the IRGC can't close the waterway because they're not in control of it.
1: Fox's Alex Hogan in Tel Aviv. Vice President Vance has arrived in Switzerland ahead of the planned talks. A manhunt still underway for 22-year-old Oscar Sanchez Munoz, a suspect in a Missouri shooting spree that left one dead, and authorities say he's considered armed and dangerous.
3: The FBI says he's wanted for shooting at a car on June 11th in Kansas. They say he may be the one responsible for five more shootings on Tuesday, all just miles from Arrowhead Stadium in the Show Me State, where there are several World Cup matches.
1: Fox's Madison Scarpino. 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
1: Fox News, I'm Deborah Valentine. Vice President J.D. Vance arriving in Switzerland for talks with Iran set to begin Sunday following their signing of a 60-day memorandum of agreement. Fox's Chandler Painter on the goals of the talks.
2: They're aimed at reaching a long-term peace agreement and resolving key questions about the future of Iran's nuclear program.
1: The meeting will be mandated by Pakistani and Qatari officials. A multi-agency manhunt underway for a 22-year-old suspect accused of a violent cross-state crime spree, including at least six shootings, which killed one. Fox's Madison Scarpino.
3: All just miles from Arrowhead Stadium in the Show Me State, where there are several World Cup matches.
1: The FBI offering a $25,000 reward for the capture of Oscar Sanchez Munoz. He's considered armed and dangerous. He escaped during a fiery standoff with police. 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

Now I know it starts with hello, and the next thing you know, you try to be nice, and some guy's getting too close, trying to pick you up, trying to get you to run. And I'm sure one of your friends is about to come over here, cause she's supposed to save you from random guys that talk too much.

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You know what I'm talking about. 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It's butterflies and Bud Lights under the stars and on the stripes.

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1: I'm Chris DeMeo. Vice President J.D. Vance has arrived in Switzerland for high-level peace talks with Iran.
2: He'll lead direct talks with Iran, and their goal, negotiate a long-term peace agreement that includes resolving key questions about the future of Iran's nuclear program. They only have about 60 days to reach a deal.
1: Fox's Chanley Painter. The U.S. delegation includes envoy Steve Witkoff and the president's son-in-law, Jared Kushner. A manhunt still underway for 22-year-old Oscar Sanchez Munoz, a suspect in a Missouri shooting spree that left one dead, and authorities say he's considered armed and dangerous.
3: The FBI says he's wanted for shooting at a car on June 11th in Kansas. They say he may be the one responsible for five more shootings on Tuesday, all just miles from Arrowhead Stadium in the Show Me State, where there are several World Cup matches.
1: Fox's Madison Scarpino. 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
0: The Stone Memorial High School Panthers basketball camp will be held Monday, July 6th through Wednesday, July 8th. Plan now and don't miss it. The camp will be held each morning from 8 till 11. Cost is just $50 per camper for all boys grades 2 through 8. The Panthers basketball camp will feature lots of basketball fundamentals and instructions and is sure to be a lot of fun. It's Monday, July 6th through Wednesday, July 8th.

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1: Fox News, I'm Deborah Valentine. Mediated peace talks planned today in Switzerland between the U.S. and Iran. Vice President J.D. Vance has arrived for the negotiations. Vance spoke to Fox and Friends Weekend.
2: I think that what ultimately happens from here is very much up to the Iranians. Do they want to behave better? Mm-hmm. If so, great. If they don't want to behave better, the President of the United States still has a whole lot of options from here.
1: Pakistani and Qatari officials will mediate. A warehouse fire at a massive cold storage warehouse in Boyle Heights, California, is threatening a biohazard crisis due to coolants used for frozen food. Mayor Karen Bass has declared a state of emergency.
3: Moving the toxic materials away from here and disposing of them in a way that we will avert a major environmental disaster.
1: The fire is burning beneath structural debris, causing millions of pounds of frozen food to spoil, creating the potential biohazard situation. 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
1: News, and I'm Chris DeMayo. Vice President J.D. Vance has arrived in Switzerland for high-level peace talks with Iran.
2: He'll lead direct talks with Iran, and their goal, negotiate a long-term peace agreement that includes resolving key questions about the future of Iran's nuclear program. They only have about 60 days to reach a deal.
1: Fox's Chenley Painter. The U.S. delegation includes the vice president, envoy Steve Witkoff, and the president's son-in-law, Jared Kushner. Thousands of fans of the Carolina Hurricanes celebrating the team's Stanley Cup championship with a victory parade Saturday in Raleigh. The Hurricanes defeated the Vegas Golden Knights in six games to capture their second Stanley Cup. 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
1: News. I'm Deborah Valentine. Vice President J.D. Vance, U.S. Special Envoy Stephen Witkoff, and Special Advisor to the President Jared Kushner in Switzerland for peace talks with Iran, mediated by Pakistani and Qatari officials. Republican Congressman Lance Gooden of Texas on Fox's The Big Weekend Show. Gooden's confident in the memorandum of agreement signed by Iran and the U.S.
2: This deal that they're so critical of, it's only a bad deal if it doesn't work, and I believe it's going to work.
1: The latest Fox News poll finds more than half of Americans do not believe Iran will comply with a U.S. peace agreement and stop development of a nuclear program. According to Britain's Observer newspaper, British Prime Minister Keir Starmer is expected to announce he plans to resign on Monday and lay out a framework for his departure. It follows an internal Labour Party revolt and plummeting disapproval. 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
6: I'm Paxton Elmore. The Crossville City Council has approved the city's 2026-27 budget and property tax rate. Council members voted 4-0 to keep the tax rate unchanged at 60.59 cents per $100 of assessed property value. Councilman James Mayberry was absent from the meeting. In other news, prosecutors have filed notice seeking the death penalty against Reginald Steed, the inmate accused of fatally stabbing Morgan County Correctional Officer Dustin Padego in February. Steed pleaded not guilty during Thursday's arraignment, and the case is scheduled to return to court October 9th. That's the latest. I'm Paxton Elmore, Main Street Media News.
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0: Sunny skies for your Sunday here on the plateau. Going to see a few clouds as well with a high of 84. Partly cloudy skies early on in the evening hours tonight. Scattered thunderstorms could develop later tonight with a low of 69. Heading into your work week, thunderstorms are likely on Monday, and those storms could contain strong gusty wind with a high of 76. Drop down to a low of 62 Monday night with more chances for light rain and a few showers late.
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4: 102.5 Wild Country weather forecast is next.
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7: Sunny skies for your Sunday here on the plateau. Going to see a few clouds as well with a high of 84. Partly cloudy skies early on in the evening hours tonight. Scattered thunderstorms could develop later tonight with a low of 69. Heading into your work week, thunderstorms are likely on Monday, and those storms could contain strong gusty wind with a high of 76, drop down to a low of 62 Monday night, with more chances for light rain and a few showers late.

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2: On a lost and lonely highway, paying for my sins. If you ever saw me out last Friday, a lying guinea.

Shaboozy with Jelly Roll. Amen. Kicking things off here on Love Life Country. And today we're going to be talking about fathers. And if you're a dad, I'm going to be encouraging you to rely on a much higher power, on the Father of all fathers. That's what we need to find strength that only God can supply us. Our topic is fathers. Thanks for being here. This is Love Life Country.

0: 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Austin Harris here today. We're talking about fathers. Sharing your thoughts.
1: I think father figures are definitely very important. I personally feel as though my father, even though I love him to pieces and I know he loves me, wasn't a huge part of our lives growing up. He was gone a lot for work, and his family just growing up wasn't very affectionate, and they didn't say I love you and that kind of thing. So that just kind of trickled down, and he is that way towards my sisters and myself. My dad's a state trooper, or was a state trooper, so they kind of maybe through their job get to become more calloused and that kind of thing. And so, we just talk a lot about how we would look for those types of qualities in a man, knowing that in order for us to be, I guess, truly happy, we were going to have, since we didn't have a father that was that way, we maybe had to have a husband that was that way or a boyfriend that was that way.
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George Strait, The Best Day. We're speaking about fathers on Love Like Country today, and it's a challenge to be a father. If you're a dad right now, I'm talking to you because you have a profound influence in the life of your children. You have a chance to do it right. And if you're not doing it right, you have a chance because you're alive and you can change to do it over, starting right now.

0: She's in love with the boy. And if you're a dad, you need to be in love with not only the boys, but the girls and the children in your life. In an article entitled Fathering Fatherless America, Dr. Scott Larson reported, 1 in 2 children now grow up without a dad in the United States. And in our inner cities, only 1 in 5 kids live with their father. There's a whole new mission field being developed in America, fathering fatherless kids. This is Love Light.
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6: First

a single parent family, my mom had to make a lot of personal sacrifices in order to fill both parental roles, and she tried to bring my sister and I up in a household that was seamless, that we wouldn't notice that there was a void there. So she definitely sacrificed herself and put forth 110% every single day, and was there with us every step of the way, and we could go to her for anything, you know, whenever we reached out to her for help or you know, just for anything, she would always be there. Like, she knew that she had to be there for us, because essentially no one else was there.

0: This kill, take your memory with you. And that's what our kids will do. They'll take the memories we give them, and they'll remember him a long time. Charles Francis Adams was a 19th century political figure and diplomat, and he kept a diary. And in that diary, one day he entered, "I went fishing with my son today." A day wasted. His son, Brooke Adams, also kept a diary, which is still in existence. And on that very same day, Brooke Adams made this entry: "Went fishing with my father. The most wonderful day of my life." The father thought he was wasting time fishing with his son, but his son saw it as an investment of love. This is Love Light.
1: Well,

0: John Michael Montgomery, sold. We're talking about being a dad. On Love Light, it's a difficult time in this country. I remember a quote that said, no one would be foolish enough to choose war over peace. Because in peace, sons bury their fathers. But in war, fathers bury their sons. This is Love Light.
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0: 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You're listening to Love Light Country. We are shining the love light today on the topic of fathers.

Church Sullivan, as always, playing your favorite country music here on Love Light Country. I'm Austin Harris. We're talking about fathers. Dr. George Recker said a positive and continuous relationship to one's father has been found to be associated with a good self-concept, higher self-esteem in kids, higher self-confidence, higher moral maturity, reduced rates of unwed teen pregnancy, greater internal control, and higher career aspirations. Fathers who are affectionate, who are nurturing and actively involved in child rearing are more likely to have well-adjusted children. This is Love Light.

0: Lone Star. I'm already there. That's the attitude of a father who loves his family.
1: A lot of times they say that girls whose dads are not affectionate go outside to seek that. You know, sometimes they can have problems. Sometimes there can be, more physical things that go on in a date that should. And they say just because of the lack of that, it's really kind of a wake-up call, I think, to dads, you know, to know that don't be afraid to be affectionate and give a lot of hugs and tell your daughters and sons, but especially

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I've heard of dads who have made it a point before their daughter would go out on a date to really hug them and love them up big time so that they wouldn't go out on the date seeking what they weren't receiving at home.

lovely, the talented Allison Krauss, making memories here on Love Light Country. And I am so glad you're here. If I haven't said it lately, thank you for being a Love Light Country listener. Always being an encouragement to you and playing your favorite country music. She's so

0: Unbelievable. What a great song. Diamond Rio. And you think of all the songs that we're playing here on Love Light Country. Make sure you let the radio station know that you're enjoying this program. I want to stay here with you for a long, long time. We're talking about fathers today. And I got to tell you all about this. I read a story just recently. Two first graders were overheard. They left Sunday school class, and they were talking to themselves. And one of the boys said to the other one, "Do you really believe all that stuff they said about the devil?" And the other boy said, No, I think it's like Santa Claus. I think it's really your dad." This is Love Light.
1: Don't have to leave this town to see the world, 'cause it's something that I gotta do. I don't wanna look back in 30 years.

0: Nobody but you. It's our responsibility to love the children that we have brought into this world. Fathers, I'm talking to you. Do not abdicate your responsibility as a dad, your duty entrusted to you to raising those kids and showing them how to live. This is Love Light.
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0: 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We're talking about being a father, and an old fella told me a long time ago, fathers may not always be heard when they talk, but your kids are watching the way you walk. I encourage fathers, walk them home. Open your heart to the truth. You have a Father in heaven who seeks your good and would be pleased to call all of you a son or a daughter. This is Love Light.
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1: You're listening to Love Like Country, and I am your host, as always, Austin here. I'm so glad you're here playing your favorite country music, and we're shining the love light on 5.

That's Ella Langley. Be her. We're talking about dads on Love Life. William Bennett put it succinctly in a 1986 speech on the family in Chicago. He asked, where are the fathers? Generally, the mothers are there, struggling. For 9 out of 10 kids in single-parent homes, the father is the one who isn't there. One-fifth of all American children live in a home without a father. Where are the fathers? Where are the men? Wherever they are, this much is clear. Too many are not with their kids. This is Love Life Country.

0: Faith Hill. This kiss. Give lots of kisses and hugs to your family, dads. 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
1: A relationship between a father and a daughter is definitely different than a relationship between a father and a son. My dad had another brother, and then, of course, I have two sisters, so I think it was just maybe difficult for him to relate to girls or women or, you know, having three daughters and that kind of thing. I was fortunate enough to find a man who is everything to me that I guess I never had in a father. Not that he's like my dad, but he's definitely my husband, but he has those characteristics and those qualities that I think I was missing growing up.
2: Like red

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I read a great definition of fathers. It said, fathers are the ones who give their daughters away to other men who aren't nearly good enough so they can have grandchildren that are smarter than anybody's. 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

0: Pasco Flats. About time, right? I'm moving on. I'm Austin Harris. I'm glad you're here today. We're shining the light on fatherhood, and we're thanking God publicly for every dad who has not only taken the time to change a diaper, but to change a life for the better. 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
2: 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I'm glad you're here. Today, we're shining the love light on the topic of fathers.
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1: I've never met my father, but I don't really feel a strong connection to go seek out, you know, where he is at and to meet him and to catch up on things, so to speak, because, you know, I wouldn't change anything about my childhood, good or bad, positive, negative. It's made me a stronger person because of that, but I just don't feel that strongly. And I think, you know, I really do attribute to that. My mom really was there, and she made such a personal sacrifice to my sister and I that, you know, we persevered through the darkest of days. I truly am thankful for that.

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We're talking about dads. I read a quote that said, well-trained is the son who can hang on to his father's words as well as he can that fly ball. This is Love Light.

0: Shania Twain, You're Still the One. It was John Wayne that said, I've always followed my father's advice. He told me, always keep my word. This is Love Light.
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0: 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We are playing encouraging radio, and today we're discussing the topic of fathers.

0: Urban. Keith Urban, man, that guy continues to crank out great music. Brown Eyes, Baby, you're listening to Love Light Radio, Love Light Country, always here behind the microphone, Austin Harris. You want to get a hold of me? It's very simple, austin.lovelightradio@gmail.com. I'd love to talk to you about the show, maybe make some improvements. Help me, won't you? We're talking about fathers today.
1: I'm fortunate enough to have a relationship and a bond with my dad that a lot of girls I find don't have. I can go to my dad with anything. I mean, I can talk to him about boys and life and anything. I mean, he's always been great. I've always said I've never heard my dad yell. How many people can say that about their fathers? He's just very supportive of any decision. He's just always been there for me, and he's said that many times, that he'll always be there. He'll always support, you know, what I decide, and I just feel very fortunate. You know what?

It was Charles Wadsworth that said, by the time a man realizes that maybe his father was right, he usually has a son who thinks he's wrong. This is Love Light.

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0: We're talking about being a father today on Love Light Country. We can say a lot of things to our kids, but in the end, it's how they develop inside and what they see from us. Because we are a constant role model, whether it be positive or negative, and I've seen both all across this country. What's important is to develop what's going on the inside, not so much on the outside. Cary Grant used to say, his father told him, let them see you and not your suit. That should be secondary. This is Love Light Country.
5: Turn it up some. All right, boy. This is her favorite song. You know that, right? So we play it good and loud. She might get up and dance again. Oh, she put her beard down. Here she comes. Yeah.

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1: Beaming encouragement. That's what we're doing today on Love Light Country, and I'm glad you're here playing your favorite music, and we are sharing some of your thoughts on fathers.

always playing your favorite country music. That's Jordan Davis, Turn This Truck Around. We're talking about fathers on Love Light Country today, and it's amazing how much a father has a capability of loving, even if you maybe don't know you possess it. I think you know this if you have one. Daughters really bring out the tenderness in a dad. I remember the night my little girl Amber was born like it was yesterday. I was expecting a son. We didn't know if we were going to get a boy or a girl. We got a girl. And even though I didn't get a bundle of boy, I got a bundle of joy. You can

0: Martina McBride. Anyway, we're speaking about fathers on Love Light today and sharing some of your thoughts.
1: Oh, my dad, first and foremost, is just a wonderful Christian mentor, a very hard worker. When we were growing up, he was a full-time principal and a full-time farmer. A lot of times he wasn't around, and we relate to events all the time. We relate to basketball games. We relate to roller skating parties. We relate to birthday parties. Never once were we late to church. And we'd always be like, well, yeah, every time we go to church, Dad, we're always on time to church, but we're running late all the other times. But as I got older, the more I recognized why we were late is, I mean, he's just work and work and work and only to put food on the table for a family of six.

Dime and Rhea meet me in the middle talking about being a dad. Deep down in our heart, I think we know the influence our dad had on us. Only we know if our dad was someone that was positive in our life or negative. And I'm encouraging you as a dad, help your children see that every day of life is beautiful. The gift of life is wonderful. Somebody once said, life is really 10% what happens and 90% your attitude. Love Light salutes all the great fathers that have shaped a positive attitude in their

0: Tim McGraw, humble and kind. And I've told this story many times, the Spanish story of a father and son who had become estranged. The son had run away, and the father went to find him. He searched for months. Finally, in a last desperate effort to find him, the father put an ad in a Madrid newspaper, and the ad said, "Dear Paco, meet me in front of this newspaper office at noon on Saturday. All is forgiven. I love you, your father." That Saturday, 800 Pacos showed up looking for forgiveness and love from their fathers. This is Love Light.
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3: 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In this heartwarming southern comedy, a woman discovers a stray dog on her back porch, but she decides she's too old to keep a pet and calls the dog catcher. That dog catcher will open her eyes.

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4: 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I hope it encourages you every time you tune it in. Today we're shining the love light on

0: anything they did, they were right there for them. So they were there physically, but they were also there, you know, they would talk to them about things. I could never, oh my goodness, never go to my dad about anything unless it was, you know, I needed help with math or I had kind of like a technical question. It could never be anything about boys or emotions or anything like that, because that just was very uncomfortable for him. So I think just being willing and able to realize that if you have a daughter, girls are emotional beings, very much so. And so maybe kind of getting out of your comfort zone a little bit and be willing to talk about that kind of stuff would be very helpful, especially as they're growing up.
1: A farmer and a teacher.

0: Randy Travers, Three Wooden Crosses. I read a quote from the late broadcaster Paul Harvey that said, "I don't know where fathers go when they die, but I have an idea that after a good rest, wherever it is, he won't be happy unless there's work to do. He won't just sit on a cloud and wait for the girl he's loved and the children she bore. He'll be busy there too, repairing the stairs and oiling the gates, improving the streets, smoothing the way.
1: Sometimes she runs, sometimes she don't.

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1: We've been talking about fathers, and let me say this, quality time is quantity time. 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Blessed is the father who finds time for his children. 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
4: Sick or suffering, a prayer for you. 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In your death on the cross, you completed your work of bearing all of our burdens. 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In your name we pray. Amen. I'm Pastor John Beabout, Shepherd of the Hills.
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1: 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I'm so glad you're here. We're sharing your thoughts today on Father.

0: Most people are good, and I would like to believe that's true about dads.
1: He's a Vietnam veteran. He knows a lot about a lot of things, and so I go to him for just some wisdom, and he seems like he's always there for me, and always has the right things to say. He loves to voice his opinion. I think he loves to. That's why he loves to get us to ask him questions. But he's a capeless hero of mine, and I just appreciate everything that he's ever done.

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We've all made mistakes. But you can give them the good stuff. You can be a positive influence on how they make their own choices right now. And if you're a father listening right now and you have a struggled relationship with maybe a child of yours, maybe it's time to heal that relationship. I mean, why not today? Why not now? This is Love Light.

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Love will do things that will rescue children. 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Never met him until I graduated from high school. But I knew I had a heavenly father who was watching out for me. He sent a man into my life who adopted me, stepped into that role as father. And right now, I want to say thank God for everybody out there who has stepped in to be fathers and treated those children as if they were their very own. This is Love Light.

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This is Love Light.

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4: I knew I'd see her around. 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I'd act like I didn't see her. 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
4: I'm Paxton Elmore. The Crossville City Council has approved the city's 2026-27 budget and property tax rate. Council members voted 4-0 to keep the tax rate unchanged at 60.59 cents per $100 of assessed property value. Councilman James Mayberry was absent from the meeting. In other news, prosecutors have filed notice seeking the death penalty against Reginald Steed, the inmate accused of fatally stabbing Morgan County Correctional Officer Dustin Padego in February. Steed pleaded not guilty during Thursday's arraignment, and the case is scheduled to return to court October 9th. That's the latest. I'm Paxton Elmore, Main Street Media News.
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4: Sunny skies for your Sunday here on the plateau. Going to see a few clouds as well with a high of 84. Partly cloudy skies early on in the evening hours tonight. Scattered thunderstorms could develop later tonight with a low of 69. Heading into your work week, thunderstorms are likely on Monday, and those storms could contain strong gusty wind with a high of 76. Drop down to a low of 62 Monday night with more chances for light rain and a few showers late.
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1: 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It's like a

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2: Are you a lost sheep? Have you gone astray? If you have, call out to your good shepherd, Jesus. He will search for you. He will rescue you. He will pick you up and carry you on his shoulders and bring you back to his sheepfold. He will wash your dirty bodies clean in the waters of holy baptism, taking away all your sin. Why? Because he loves you, and he died for you to save you so you could have life. I'm Pastor John B. About, Shepherd of the Hills.
3: I'm Paxton Elmore. The Crossville City Council has approved the city's 2026-27 budget and property tax rate. Council members voted 4-0 to keep the tax rate unchanged at 60.59 cents per $100 of assessed property value. Councilman James Mayberry was absent from the meeting. In other news, prosecutors have filed notice seeking the death penalty against Reginald Steed, the inmate accused of fatally stabbing Morgan County Correctional Officer Dustin Padego in February. Steed pleaded not guilty during Thursday's arraignment, and the case is scheduled to return to court October 9th. That's the latest. I'm Paxton Elmore, Main Street Media News.
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3: Sunny skies for your Sunday here on the plateau. Going to see a few clouds as well with a high of 84. Partly cloudy skies early on in the evening hours tonight. Scattered thunderstorms could develop later tonight with a low of 69. Heading into your work week, thunderstorms are likely on Monday, and those storms could contain strong gusty wind with a high of 76. Drop down to a low of 62 Monday night with more chances for light rain and a few showers late.
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1: John 3:16 says that for God so loved the world that he gave his only begotten Son, that whosoever believeth in him should not perish, but have everlasting life. Hi, this is Pastor Danny Smith of Crab Orchard Christian Church. 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
2: I'm Paxton Elmore. The Crossville City Council has approved the city's 2026-27 budget and property tax rate. Council members voted 4-0 to keep the tax rate unchanged at 60.59 cents per $100 of assessed property value. Councilman James Mayberry was absent from the meeting. In other news, prosecutors have filed notice seeking the death penalty against Reginald Steed, the inmate accused of fatally stabbing Morgan County Correctional Officer Dustin Padego in February. Steed pleaded not guilty during Thursday's arraignment, and the case is scheduled to return to court October 9th. That's the latest. I'm Paxton Elmore, Main Street Media News.
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5: Cumberland Plateau weather. Sunny skies for your Sunday here on the plateau. Going to see a few clouds as well with a high of 84. Partly cloudy skies early on in the evening hours tonight. Scattered thunderstorms could develop later tonight with a low of 69. Heading into your work week, thunderstorms are likely on Monday, and those storms could contain strong gusty wind with a high of 76, drop down to a low of 62 Monday night with more chances for light rain and a few showers late.
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1: John 3:16 says that for God so loved the world that he gave his only begotten Son, that whosoever believeth in him should not perish, but have everlasting life. Hi, this is Pastor Danny Smith of Crab Orchard Christian Church. 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

When you hear the moo, you know it's news. 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

the way it should. Yeah, I've seen enough to know that we've got it good.

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But if you got pride and you're proud, you do.

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1: Fox News, I'm Ted Lindner. Vice President J.D. Vance in Switzerland for talks with Iran following their signing of a 60-day memorandum of agreement. This is President Trump continues to warn Iran if they close down the Strait of Hormuz, what will happen?
2: He went on to say if they don't make a deal, we'll collect tolls. We may take over the Strait if we have to. The president says the U.S. could become the guardian angel of the Strait and the Middle East and take 20% of the oil.
1: That's Fox's Trey Yingst. Three people were killed after a small plane crash in a wooded residential area in Bowie, Maryland Saturday night. Authorities say that the aircraft, believed to be on a training flight from New Jersey, went down near a neighborhood playground. Investigators were working to determine what caused that deadly crash. The NTSB is now leading that ongoing investigation. 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
5: I'm Paxton Elmore. The Crossville City Council has approved the city's 2026-27 budget and property tax rate. Council members voted 4-0 to keep the tax rate unchanged at 60.59 cents per $100 of assessed property value. Councilman James Mayberry was absent from the meeting. In other news, prosecutors have filed notice seeking the death penalty against Reginald Steed, the inmate accused of fatally stabbing Morgan County Correctional Officer Dustin Padego in February. Steed pleaded not guilty during Thursday's arraignment, and the case is scheduled to return to court October 9th. That's the latest. I'm Paxton Elmore, Main Street Media News.
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8: Sunny skies for your Sunday here on the plateau. Going to see a few clouds as well with a high of 84. Partly cloudy skies early on in the evening hours tonight. Scattered thunderstorms could develop later tonight with a low of 69. Heading into your work week, thunderstorms are likely on Monday, and those storms could contain strong gusty wind with a high of 76. Drop down to a low of 62 Monday night with more chances for light rain and a few showers late.
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0: time zone am I on? What country am I in?
1: It doesn't matter. It's 5 o'clock somewhere.
0: It's always on 5 in Margaritaville, come to think of it.
1: Yeah, I heard that.
0: You've been there, haven't you?
1: Yes, sir.
0: I've seen your boat there.
1: I've been to Margaritaville a few times.
0: All right. Well, that's good.
1: Stumble my way back.
0: Okay. Well, we just want to make sure you can keep it between the navigational beacons.
1: Between the buoys. I got it.
0: All right. Well, it's 5 o'clock. Let's go somewhere.
1: I'm ready. Crank it up.
0: Let's get out of here.
1: I'm gone.

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1: News. I'm Kathleen Maloney. As negotiations continue between the U.S. and Iran in Switzerland, President Trump warns Iran that they won't have a country if they close down the Strait of Hormuz.
2: He went on to say if they don't make a deal, we'll collect tolls. We may take over the Strait if we have to. The president says the U.S. could become the guardian angel of the Strait and the Middle East and take 20% of the oil.
1: Fox's Trey Yings. President Trump claims vandals are responsible for problems with the water in the reflecting pool. U.S. Attorney Jeanine Pirro tells Fox News Live.
3: Anyone who was in a position of vandalizing or attempting to vandalize the reflecting pool will face the criminal justice system in D.C.
1: The president had ordered extensive work on the pool to get rid of algae, but it is now back. 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
7: I'm Paxton Elmore. The Crossville City Council has approved the city's 2026-27 budget and property tax rate. Council members voted 4-0 to keep the tax rate unchanged at 60.59 cents per $100 of assessed property value. Councilman James Mayberry was absent from the meeting. In other news, prosecutors have filed notice seeking the death penalty against Reginald Steed, the inmate accused of fatally stabbing Morgan County Correctional Officer Dustin Pedego in February. Steed pleaded not guilty during Thursday's arraignment, and the case is scheduled to return to court October 9th. That's the latest. I'm Paxton Elmore, Main Street Media News.
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7: Sunny skies for your Sunday here on the plateau. Going to see a few clouds as well with a high of 84. Partly cloudy skies early on in the evening hours tonight. Scattered thunderstorms

0: could develop later tonight with a low of 69. Heading into your work week, thunderstorms are likely on Monday, and those storms could contain strong gusty wind with a high of 76, drop down to a low of 62 Monday night with more chances for light rain and a few showers late.
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1: Fox News, I'm Deborah Valentine. Peace talks in Lucerne, Switzerland today between U.S. and Iranian officials. Vice President J.D. Vance leading the U.S. delegation following the signing of that 60-day memorandum of agreement. This as President Trump continues to issue warnings to Iran.
2: President Trump, meanwhile, called out Iran's support for Hezbollah. Trump posting on Truth Social, Iran must immediately stop their highly paid proxies in Lebanon from causing trouble. If they don't, we'll hit Iran very hard again, just like we did last week, only harder.
1: Fox's Max Gordon reporting. Three people killed after a small plane crashed in a wooded residential area in Bowie, Maryland, late Saturday. Authorities say the aircraft was believed to be on a training flight from New Jersey. The NTSB is investigating. UK's Prime Minister Keir Starmer facing pressure from his own Labour Party to step down. His Labour Party rival Andy Burnham has won a seat in Parliament and may challenge Starmer. America's listening to Fox News.
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0: Council has approved the city's 2026-27 budget and property tax rate. Council members voted 4-0 to keep the tax rate unchanged at 60.59 cents per $100 of assessed property value. Councilman James Mayberry was absent from the meeting. In other news, prosecutors have filed notice seeking the death penalty against Reginald Steed, the inmate accused of fatally stabbing Morgan County Correctional Officer Dustin Padego in February. Steed pleaded not guilty during Thursday's arraignment, and the case is scheduled to return to court October 9th. That's the latest. I'm Paxton Elmore, Main Street Media News.
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3: Cumberland Plateau weather. Sunny skies for your Sunday here on the plateau. Going to see a few clouds as well with a high of 84. Partly cloudy skies early on in the evening hours tonight. Scattered thunderstorms could develop later tonight with a low of 69. Heading into your work week, thunderstorms are likely on Monday, and those storms could contain strong gusty wind with a high of 76. Drop down to a low of 62 Monday night with more chances for light rain and a few showers late.
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1: News. I'm Kathleen Maloney. U.S. and Iranian negotiators are meeting in Switzerland. Fox's Trey Yings with details.
2: Vice President J.D. Vance is joined by special envoys Kushner and Witkoff for these conversations. And we do know on attendance from the Iranian side, you have the Speaker of the Iranian Parliament, Mohammad Kalibaf, along with the country's foreign minister.
1: Vice President Vance says there is a chance to turn over a new leaf with Iran. The conflict in the Middle East is putting pressure on U.S. border security.
3: We've seen an unusually amount of Iranian nationals trying to sneak in through our northern, not southern border, because President Trump's policies have closed the southern border. So our northern border, we've seen our arrests go up daily.
1: Homeland Security Secretary Mark Wayne Mullen tells Fox's Sunday Morning Futures security is extra tight because of the World Cup. America's listening to Fox News.
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6: I'm Paxton Elmore. The Crossville City Council has approved the city's 2026-27 budget and property tax rate. Council members voted 4-0 to keep the tax rate unchanged at 60.59 cents per $100 of assessed property value. Councilman James Mayberry was absent from the meeting. In other news, prosecutors have filed notice seeking the death penalty against Reginald Steed, the inmate accused of fatally stabbing Morgan County Correctional Officer Dustin Padego in

0: February. Steed pleaded not guilty during Thursday's arraignment, and the case is scheduled to return to court October 9th. That's the latest. I'm Paxton Elmore, Main Street Media News.
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0: Sunny skies for your Sunday here on the plateau. Going to see a few clouds as well with a high of 84. Partly cloudy skies early on in the evening hours tonight. Scattered thunderstorms could develop later tonight with a low of 69. Heading into your work week, thunderstorms are likely on Monday, and those storms could contain strong gusty wind with a high of 76. Drop down to a low of 62 Monday night with more chances for light rain and a few showers late.
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1: Buck News, I'm Deborah Valentine. Talks today in Switzerland between the U.S. and Iran as the two countries' 60-day memorandum of agreement remains in effect.
2: U.S. and Iranian officials look to find common ground that ultimately could end hostilities, keep open the Strait of Hormuz, and dismantle the regime's nuclear ambitions.
1: Fox's Kevin Cork reporting. A former Olympic canoeist, David Hearn, is one of multiple people arrested this weekend for allegedly vandalizing the newly renovated Lincoln Memorial reflecting pool. U.S. attorney for the District of Columbia, Janine Pirro on Fox News Live.
3: Anyone who was in a position of vandalizing or attempting to vandalize the reflecting pool will face the criminal justice system in D.C.
1: The historic reflecting pool is again undergoing restoration after problems with peeling paint and algae surfaced. 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
8: I'm Paxton Elmore. The Crossville City Council has approved the city's 2026-27 budget and property tax rate. Council members voted 4-0 to keep the tax rate unchanged at 60.59 cents per $100 of assessed property value. Councilman James Mayberry was absent from the meeting. In other news, prosecutors have filed notice seeking the death penalty against Reginald Steed, the inmate accused of fatally stabbing Morgan County Correctional Officer Dustin Padego in February. Steed pleaded not guilty during Thursday's arraignment, and the case is scheduled to return to court October 9th. That's the latest. I'm Paxton Elmore, Main Street Media News.
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8: We'll see some partly cloudy skies this evening here on the plateau. Chance for some scattered thunderstorms to develop later tonight, too, with a low of 69. Heading into your work week on Monday, thunderstorms are likely, and some of those storms may contain strong gusty winds. Going to reach a high of 76, and we'll drop down to a low of 62 Monday night. Steady rain could be possible in the evening hours, and showers could continue late. Tuesday, more chances for showers with a high of 77.
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1: That I can do. For today's country and the legends.
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1: Towering over Soaky Mountain Water Park sits an 8-story drop down a twisted path of raging currents. 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
1: News. I'm Kathleen Maloney. High-level talks in Switzerland today aimed at maintaining peace in Iran. Fox's Kevin Cork with details.
2: U.S. and Iranian officials look to find common ground that ultimately could end hostilities, keep open the Strait of Hormuz, and dismantle the regime's nuclear ambitions.
1: Vice President J.D. Vance leading the U.S. delegation. Democrats are expressing skepticism about the Trump administration's negotiations with Iran. Senator Cory Booker tells NBC's Meet the Press.
3: What the world needs now is leadership. 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
6: I'm Paxton Elmore. The Crossville City Council has approved the city's 2026-27 budget and property tax rate. Council members voted 4-0 to keep the tax rate unchanged at 60.59 cents per $100 of assessed property value. Councilman James Mayberry was absent from the meeting. In other news, prosecutors have filed notice seeking the death penalty against Reginald Steed, the inmate accused of fatally stabbing Morgan County Correctional Officer Dustin Pedego in February. Steed pleaded not guilty during Thursday's arraignment, and the case is scheduled to return to court October 9th. That's the latest. I'm Paxton Elmore, Main Street Media News.
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6: We'll see some partly cloudy skies this evening here on the plateau. Chance for some scattered thunderstorms to develop later tonight, too, with a low of 69. Heading into your work week on Monday, thunderstorms are likely, and some of those storms may contain strong gusty winds. Going to reach a high of 76, and will drop down to a low of 62 Monday night. Steady rain could be possible in the evening hours, and showers could continue late. Tuesday, more chances for showers with a high of 77.
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